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No one has said it's just right. 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
1: Dinsdag aand en Bavel jy weter op plek wees is by Remoer FM saam met my Dolf Bester en Anel. Hallo Anel, en ek sien sommer hierdie persoon wat jy wil ingebring het vir vanaand vir die onderhoud. 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
2: Good evening, Dolf. Yes, and it is such a pleasure tonight to have a very good friend and almost a dominee in studio tonight. As you know, we've spoken about holistic wellness, and we will keep on speaking about holistic wellness on many levels for the next 3 weeks still. But tonight, we want to welcome Annelies Botes, all the way from Springs, that will talk to us about the biblical perspective of spiritual wellness. But before we go there, Annelies, will you just introduce yourself to my listeners and just tell them who you are and where you're from and how did you get to be on tonight's business hour with me?
3: Good evening, Anel. Yeah, it's strange to be on a business hour being a reverend or almost a reverend. I'm a third-year theology student. I study through Huguenot College in Wellington, so I do distance learning, which takes a lot of time. But I'm almost finished, and by the end of the year I'll be hopefully a full reverend. And yes, we've got a spiritual wellness is extremely important, not just in the church but for every person in every job.
2: Yes,
3: never lose your identity.
2: Perfect. So yesterday I attended one of your sermons, and that is how we ended up on today's business hour, because you spoke truly to what we were speaking about in the past couple of weeks. So I want to ask you, what does spiritual wellness mean from a biblical perspective?
3: We are all broken people. God doesn't use, or there's, except for Jesus, there's no perfect person.
2: Yeah.
3: And God uses broken people to do his work.
2: Yeah.
3: Because we know the flaws. And through our flaws we can help other people.
2: Indeed.
3: And being spiritual, having a spiritual guide and being able to be a vessel for God.
2: Yeah.
3: We need to empty ourselves in a sense of all the things that come that we put between us and God.
2: Yeah.
3: Doesn't matter what job you have or title you have in life. Material things can't fill the void that can only be filled by God.
2: Yeah. Perfect. Yeah, so the spiritual wellness is really very much important, but is it as important as physical and mental health?
3: Yes. In the sense that we are holistic people. We're not just body, we're not just mind, we're not just spirit. And if one is out of balance, you don't feel well.
2: Absolutely true. Yeah.
3: There must be a balance between all three to be able to function like a normal person.
2: Yeah, or to function like a healthy person.
3: Yes.
2: On so many levels. Now, since we are on the business hour, I'm going to go a little bit into business. As a busy business professional, how can I maintain a healthy relationship with God?
3: The same way you maintain a relationship with everybody else. Time.
2: Yeah.
3: That's all God asks is your time. He wants to spend time with you. It must be like breathing. When you wake up and you're normally it's hectic, kids must go to school, must get everything ready to go to work. Where does God fit in?
2: Yeah.
3: And you have to schedule, especially people with a very busy schedule. Take your planner and schedule time for God.
2: Yeah.
3: Because if you don't spend time with Him, you don't have a relationship.
2: True. What are the warning signs that someone is spiritually exhausted?
3: That's a very difficult question because it depends on the person.
2: Yeah.
3: There are red flags, sleeplessness, or somebody that's so busy that they are very close to a burnout.
2: Yeah.
3: Restlessness, depression. I'm not saying that it's the only signs.
2: Yeah. But those are some of the signs
3: the visible signs, yes.
2: Yeah. Can success in business become a distraction from God's purpose if you get too busy?
3: Sometimes, depends on what you're keeping yourself busy with.
2: Yeah.
3: If you chase after wealth and fame, and when something bad happens, you blame God, but God was never part of your initial
2: plan
3: or process. Then you get to where you find yourself with whoever wrote Ecclesiast, that everything comes to nothing.
2: Yeah.
3: You chase after nothing.
2: Yeah.
3: We all die the same way.
2: Indeed.
3: We all end
2: That's
3: up
2: a given.
3: We all end up as dust.
2: Yeah.
3: So why, if you are unhappy, if you're chasing something and you find yourself extremely unhappy, then you're not in the right place.
2: Yeah.
3: You're not doing the right thing. Coming from a business perspective, I was an office manager for 7 years.
2: Yeah.
3: And I was extremely unhappy because that's not where I was supposed to be. Mm-hmm. I wasn't doing what I was supposed to be doing.
2: Yeah. And now you have that freedom and that peace doing what you are doing at the moment.
3: That's great.
2: Well, thank you so much. I think let's take a quick ad break and listeners will be right back after the ad break.
0: It's a busy day in the factory. 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

0: Welcome back to the Business Hour with myself, Annel, and Annelies Botha, all the way from Springs. Annelies, how can prayer influence decision-making in business and leadership?
1: For me, it's a core and essential part of any business. God calls us where we are at. He doesn't want us to change our job necessarily, but change our mindset.
0: Yeah.
1: And when we are faced with difficult questions, the best person to talk to is God.
0: Yeah.
1: And prayer is not something that you need to isolate yourself, and that's also true. There's also space for that. But having a conversation like we are having,
0: yes,
1: is a way of prayer.
0: Mm.
1: You can sit in your car on your way to work, being frustrated, and just pray.
0: Yeah.
1: And that's the beauty of having a God that's everywhere.
0: Omnipresent God.
1: Always, always present God.
0: Yeah.
1: Prayer is, for me, that connection, that conversation that I have to have every day.
0: Mm.
1: Otherwise, my day is not going well at all.
0: Yeah. And I think by having that continuous prayer conversation with God, it guides us in so many ways in making the right decisions, because you are soundboarding against the God who is actually giving you the purpose in life.
1: That's true. And the main thing is, we might ask something and He might say no. And that's also okay. He's not saying no all the time. Most of the time it's not yet.
0: Yeah. I always say God answers in three ways. He says no, go slow, or go.
1: And when He says go, you have to hold on, because then He goes.
0: True story. So, speaking about purpose, what does the Bible teach us about finding purpose in our work?
1: God is the purpose.
0: Yeah. Straightforward.
1: Straightforward. Everything that you do, you have to do to build His kingdom.
0: Mm.
1: And then you'll find purpose. Yeah. Your role, mine and yours, is not to be a big shot and put all the fame on us.
0: Yeah.
1: Standing there yesterday on the pulpit, it wasn't for me.
0: Yeah.
1: I wasn't doing it for me, for praise or anything like that.
0: Yeah.
1: I was doing it because that was what I was called to do.
0: Yeah, indeed.
1: To go and preach the gospel and, if necessary, use words.
0: Yeah. And yesterday you touched something very important and something that's also very close to us as a radio station, and that is music. So now that you mention using words, you used music and all the senses to make sure that you understand the message of the word much better. But now, as a business person, we have a lot of ambition, or you're supposed to have ambition at least. So how do you balance ambition with humility in Christianship?
1: I'm going to quote somebody. Marius Unger wrote a book, Living Our North Star. And he says here, finding balance in life, work, and rest is a pilgrimage. We can have all the ambition, but we don't have purpose, or we don't have a goal.
0: Yeah.
1: Everything must align, and we must have a balance between what we want and what we need. Because if that's not the same, then you're spinning it around, going nowhere.
0: Yeah, and to stay humble through the process, to know that we are fallible human beings.
1: Yeah, like I said earlier, we are all broken people.
0: Yeah.
1: Nobody is perfect.
0: If we talk about Christian values, how do they shape ethical business practices?
1: Unfortunately, that's a very, very tricky question because of our setup in South Africa at the moment, or forever, is the fact that we have a open religion policy, especially in business. There are quite a few different religions, and just stick to who you are.
0: Yeah.
1: Don't lose your North Star
0: Yeah.
1: in your process, in everyday life, in work. people do things differently, but as soon as your gut tells you this is wrong, stand up to it.
0: Yeah. Remain ethical in everything you do.
1: Yeah.
0: In line with your purpose. What role does forgiveness play in personal and professional growth for businesses?
1: I said to a student last year, to forgive somebody, they don't need to know that you did it. But you know.
0: Yeah.
1: It's about your peace of mind.
0: Yeah.
1: Unfortunately, businesses can be ruthless, especially if their ambition is greater than the sense of responsibility sometimes. But staying, forgiving them in your life, in your heart, that helps you to go forward.
0: Yeah, indeed. Well, I need a little break now. So let's take a quick ad break and we'll be right back. You know the story. Power goes on, the job starts, and suddenly something's not right.
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0: Welcome back to Remote FM and my very special guest in studio, Annelies Botha. Listeners, if you want to send any questions or you have any questions or concerns or maybe an issue that you want to discuss with Annelies, please do send us your details on the studio WhatsApp line on 064-757-160. During the break, Annelies, we spoke about how Christians deal with disappointment. Now, sometimes you feel that a prayer is unanswered. How do I deal as a Christian business with that disappointment or perceived disappointment?
1: It's a mindset, Annel. Disappointment, you have to change your mindset to see it as an opportunity and not a disappointment. I was in a unhealthy work environment for a long time. And being away from it now, I can see that the growth that happened to me as a person made me who I am today.
0: Yeah.
1: And I wouldn't have had the opportunity to, or not the opportunity, the realization, if I looked at it from a negative perspective.
0: Yeah.
1: It's all about changing your mind, viewing life not negatively, but spiritually.
0: Yeah. Well, how can faith help entrepreneurs overcome fear and uncertainty?
1: Again, I'm going to turn to living our North Star. Marius gives us three goals. You have to have an organizational goal, a team goal, and an individual goal.
0: Yeah.
1: What do you as a person want to achieve?
0: Yeah.
1: Is your idea or your goal the same as the rest of your teams?
0: Mm.
1: And as a company in whole, is your goal the same?
0: Yeah.
1: Because if everybody wants to do different things, then you're going nowhere.
0: So that alignment is crucial when you want to overcome your fear or the uncertainty. And
1: yes,
0: that gives you that purpose, right?
1: And being able to work together to reach that goal.
0: Yeah.
1: As a unit. We can't do 10 different things and have 10 different views, but that's not in line with what we want to achieve.
0: Yeah. Very much important. If someone feels distant from God, what advice would you give them?
1: Breathe. There was a Jewish saying that God's breath is in us.
0: Mm.
1: And breathing his name, if you breathe in and out, it's Yahweh.
0: Yeah.
1: Just breathe. Mm. And remember that you are not alone.
0: Mm.
1: You are not a failure, because God doesn't create failures. And you have a purpose, even if it's just to breathe.
0: Yeah. And I think just speaking about breathing as well, we spoke about the physical health or the physical impact that breathing has in one of our previous interviews. And now bringing it back in line with our spiritual mindset, it just makes it so much easier to understand that the breath of life is within us. And that just mere breathing can help you sustain and overcome all your feeling of distant or despair or whatever the case
1: Not
0: may
1: just
0: be.
1: That, Annel, breathing calms you.
0: Yeah. Controlled breathing.
1: Controlled breathing calms you. And when you feel far away from God, go look in the mirror and see what is between you and God.
0: Mm.
1: Why don't you feel him? Because most of the time we're so busy, like we said earlier, that we forget to spend time with him.
0: Yeah.
1: I said to a fellow student a few weeks ago, go have a nice bubble bath, isolate yourself, and just be.
0: Refocus.
1: Refocus and breathe.
0: Yeah. Fantastic advice. Now, once again, back to spiritual wellness. How does gratitude contribute to spiritual wellness?
1: Yesterday, I used a song.
0: You did, yeah.
1: To say thank you is very, very difficult for us. We grow up with saying thank you. We were taught from very young age to say thank you. But meaning, putting meaning into it is very difficult. It's the same as I forgive you.
0: Yeah.
1: Or I'm sorry.
0: Yeah.
1: Before you put your feet on the ground when you wake up, you have to say thank you.
0: A new morning.
1: Every morning, thank you.
0: Yeah.
1: And that small thank you, especially if you're in a workplace, every time we go to a restaurant or a shop, and you thank the person that serves you or the person behind the counter or the till, they appreciate it because nobody is nice to them.
0: Acknowledgement, recognition.
1: Recognition, just say thank you.
0: And the recognition is a very strong principle in business, nevertheless in spiritual wellness. Now, last question before we take another break. Biblical habits. What biblical habits can strengthen our daily walk with Christ?
1: First of all, prayer is a very, very important thing. That connection.
0: Yeah.
1: If you look at your cell phone and you see that Wi-Fi signal, we feel lost without our Wi-Fi. Every time the power is off, we are lost because we don't have any internet connection. And that's the same with us. That Wi-Fi little Wi-Fi symbol is our connection with God. That's our Holy Spirit connection. And we feel down and we feel empty when we don't have that connection. To stay connected and to have a routine.
0: Absolutely.
1: Thomas Smith wrote a book called Raw Spirituality.
0: Yeah.
1: That focuses totally on, let me just find it here for you quickly. That's about how to live in rhythm with God. It's like a drum beat.
0: Yeah.
1: Your heartbeat is God's heartbeat.
0: Absolutely.
1: And when you are focused and you are in the right, the same path that He chose for you, that rhythm just gets stronger and stronger.
0: Perfect. Now, I heard a thankful spirit. I heard the importance of prayer. And Holy Spirit, you are welcome here. Let's take a break.
2: 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Testing speakers.
3: Nou luister jy baie mooi vir my. 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

0: 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And listeners, just a reminder, if you want to speak to Annelies personally, you can send us your detail on the studio WhatsApp line on 064-7557-160. Annelies, how can families nurture spiritual wellness at home despite their busy schedules?
1: Again, make time.
0: Yeah.
1: Spend time together around the Word. And not just a official Bible study type, just having a conversation.
0: Hmm.
1: For me, it's very important to have dinner together. To ask somebody, how was the day? What happened? And pray together.
0: Hmm.
1: And have fun.
0: Hmm.
1: You don't have to be... I'm not sure how to put this, that it doesn't sound strange. You don't have to have a church or a sermon type of conversation in your house, but just care.
0: Yeah.
1: And allow people to be broken. Allow people to cry if they need to cry.
0: Your family is supposed to be your safe place. Your home is supposed to be the safe place. So when those conversations take place around the dinner table or when everybody has calmed down or stopped their daily routines, that is when that true wellness comes into the family. Am I right?
1: And every time Jesus had conversations with people, it was around food.
0: Indeed, indeed.
1: Yeah. And food brings people together, and that's why the church uses food as well to to celebrate, to say goodbye. And for me, dinner is not just about eating. It's about koinonia,
0: the communion, yeah.
1: Being together.
0: Mm. It's so interesting. Now, when we look at stress, anxiety, what does the Bible say about that and trusting God?
1: There's quite a few people who had anxiety. Moses was one of them. He stuttered, so he couldn't speak. And he was scared. Jeremiah was the same. And God said, don't worry, I'll speak for you. Anxiety, unfortunately, is part of our daily life. But it's how you manage it. If you are in a situation where you feel anxious, stop and ask yourself, why? Why is this situation making me feel anxious?
0: Yeah.
1: Why is this person making me feel anxious? It's normally a warning sign that something is not right. Or it could be that you are not ready for whatever you are facing.
0: Yeah.
1: Step back and go refocus, saying, why am I here? Why am I doing this? For who am I doing this?
0: Yeah. Interesting. Now, we spoke about communion. How important is community and fellowship in maintaining your spiritual health?
1: Nobody is an island. And you can't row your own boat. You'll get tired. Yesterday... I realized that I can speak for hours. But if you don't have that safety net, if I can put it that way, of a community, then your words don't mean anything. It's the people around you that carry you. If it's a church or a business, the more you invest in the community around you, the better you'll do.
0: Yeah. How important is that? Now, can a business itself become a ministry?
1: Always.
0: How?
1: God gave Esther one job.
0: Yeah.
1: To be who she is, where she's at. And that's our calling. To be who we are, where we're at.
0: Yeah.
1: It doesn't matter. You don't have to be a reverend or a priest or a pastor to be a disciple. We are all called to be disciples and to build God's kingdom. whether you are in a security company or a doctor or doesn't matter your profession. It's who you are that lets God shine through.
0: So that workplace ministry.
1: Yeah.
0: Indeed. Now, we spoke a little bit about the unethical, or the ethical rather, attributes that you can have as a business person. How should Christians respond when faced with unethical workplace practices?
1: Again, as soon as it starts bothering your soul, change. Either change your workplace or go and speak to that person, but never in front of other people. Don't confront somebody in front of other people. Take them aside, say, listen, what you are doing or the way you're doing it is not right. Being in a place where other people discriminate or downplay other people's roles or in their importance, just tell them, listen, we are equal.
0: Yeah.
1: You might have a higher job description than me, but I'm still a human being.
0: Yeah. Fantastic advice for our listeners and also for myself and also here in studio. So let's take a quick break because our time is running out for the night, but we'll be right back with a few more questions, very interesting questions. So listeners, please do stay tuned in on Rumoer FM's Business Hour. Who let the
2: dogs out? 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The Energetic Ages!

0: about?
1: For that, I have to basically tell you my whole life story. But in short, I use my personal experiences to help other people. We all go through stuff in life. And for me, that's a platform with the theology to say, listen, you can get through this.
0: Yeah,
1: You're not alone. I know what you're going through.
0: Do your scars qualify you?
1: In a way, yes.
0: Yeah.
1: Every scar tells a story. But you can use it on two different ways. You can either feel sorry for yourself.
0: Yeah.
1: And live in despair and unhappiness. Or you can use it as a stepping stone.
0: Mm-hmm.
1: To help others see, listen, but there's hope.
0: Yeah. I always believe that if you are scarred by something, that becomes a testimony. And that testimony will actually help you make you relatable to the next person.
1: That's true.
0: During their circumstances. Now back to business quickly. Stewardship. How does a biblical principle like stewardship mean beyond managing your finances in a business?
1: We are all stewards of God's kingdom.
0: Mm-hmm.
1: That's the job he gave us.
0: Mm-hmm.
1: And taking responsibility not just for yourself, but for something so good and so great and so big.
0: Mm-hmm.
1: That's what makes us humble.
0: Mm-hmm.
1: First of all, you can't be a steward and have good stewardship in the kingdom of God if you are egocentric and full of yourself.
0: Absolutely true. Yeah.
1: And that's the same with any company. A company that flourishes is a company that has humble management.
0: Yeah. And I've seen that in business so many times. How can leaders reflect Christ in a way they treat their employees and their clients?
1: A friendly smile, how are you? And actually meaning it, really being concerned, say, how are you doing? And just being there.
0: Being present.
1: Being present. Having an open door policy. For if somebody comes to work and say, listen, I had a terrible night, this and this happened, to be able to listen and be the comforter. Or at least say, can I pray with you?
0: Yeah. Not everybody needs advice. They sometimes just need a soundboard.
1: Or a hug.
0: Or a hug, literally. And somebody to truly listen to what they are going through. What is one common misconception people have about Christianity today?
1: We're not all unapproachable.
0: Yeah.
1: Unfortunately, there was a stigma in church that the reverend is unapproachable. We are higher up. We are elevated in some way. And that's completely untrue. I'm a person just like everybody else. I make mistakes, but I own it.
0: Yeah. And you are accountable for it.
1: Yeah.
0: Now, if someone wanted to begin their spiritual journey today, what would the first step be for them?
1: Say sorry. Go and listen to Amazing Grace. Because that's how much God loves you. He gave everything for you.
0: Yeah.
1: All he asks is, just open your heart. Just open your arms, open your heart, and be willing to have a relationship.
0: Yeah. Fantastic. Now, it's been so interesting talking to you tonight. Where can listeners get hold of you personally?
1: They can send me an email at boetesanalyse39@gmail.com.
0: So that's boetesanalyse39@gmail.com.
1: That's correct.
0: And just repeat your cell phone number, sorry.
1: Cell phone number is 074-492-0660.
0: Thank you for that. Now, we'll take a quick break and then we'll have some closing comments for our listeners. Thank you, Annalise.
2: Luister hier.

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1: Ah, so here we are at the end of the program, Annelies. It's been such an interesting night, such an inspirational talk to you. So thank you so much for taking the time to come and talk to us and talk to our listeners about journeys and ethical values and humility and giving them proper guidance in terms of how they can grow in their journeys as business leaders in a Christian environment. Just one more thing from my side. What message of hope would you like to leave with our listeners who may be struggling spiritually, emotionally, or professionally?
2: Never give up.
1: Yeah.
2: Never give up. Giving up is, in a way, telling God that he's not necessary. When we ask God for guidance in whichever form or way, be open to listen. We might not always like the answer because it might conflict with what we had in mind.
1: Yeah.
2: But never give up.
1: Fantastic. Thank you once again. Now, spiritual wellness is not about walking a perfect path. It's about walking daily with a perfect Savior, isn't it?
2: That's true.
1: So when we stay close to Christ, our souls find the strength our bodies and minds cannot create on their own. And that is holistic wellness on a spiritual level for us tonight. So thank you once again, listeners. If you want to get into contact with Annelies, please remember to send her an email, or you can phone her directly, or if you can't get hold of her, you can send us your details in studio tonight, right now, on 064-755-7160. Thank you very much, Annelies, and good night.
2: You're very welcome.
0: Nou, daar sê, ek het julle beloof, ek het ons al luisteraars beloof, ek gaan 'n interessante onderhoud wees en ek het geniet en baie dinge geleer. 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
1: Yes, thank you, Dolph. I do love my quotes, and tonight I just want to give a perfect quote that Annelies herself gave to us. She said, "A healthy spirit grows where prayer becomes a habit, gratitude becomes a lifestyle, and God's presence becomes home." So thank you to Annelies for that, and thank you, listeners, for tuning in tonight at the Business Hour. We will see you next week, same time, same place, with some very interesting guests in studio next week again. Good night. 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

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And now, it's time for a classic. Your day sounds better with Your Day Sounds Better with... What we're going to do right now is go back in time. What we're going to do right now is go back, way back, back in time. It's the 60s all over again. And now, it's time for a classic. Your Day Sounds Better with... What we're going to do right now is go back in time. It's the 60s all over again.

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2: Maklik man, besoek hulle Facebookblad as ook al die ander sosiale media platforms. Jy kan aha Power Solutions skakel by Franco op 072-331-7880 of vir Nadine op 07-1-48-7825 en natuurlik ook op hulle e-pos adres info@ahapower.co.za. 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